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El 91.3, només clàssics contemporanis. The All-American Hash Brown, pure beef patty, lettuce, tomato, or in the case of last night, just over work, I think. This is Rock and Roll Radio. Come on, let's rock and roll with the Ramones.

Ripollet Ràdio. 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Clàssics contemporanis. This is the Heartbreak Hotel. 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This is the